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And this is The Jam tearing into Ormond Cairns at the Rainbow in 1979. Weller firing lines like he's got somewhere urgent to be.

And this is Manfred Mann's Earthbound and Keep the Wheels Turning with Davies on the Road Again. Road worn, familiar and still oddly comforting. This is Fitzcarraldo's Rare 80s Show.

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0: And this is Motorhead doing what they do best, Iron Horse thundering through England in 1981, no breaks, no mercy.
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0: This one is dedicated, because Phil has already had one, this one's for me and Eddie.
1: This is Simple Minds before the anthems got too big. Someone somewhere in summertime, briefing and swaying in a life moment. This is Fitzcarraldo's Rare AT Show.

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This is Fitzcarraldo's Rare 80s Show.

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1: Tonsteine Scherben, live in Berlin 1984, raus aus dem Ghetto, still sounds like a demand rather than a suggestion.

0: Yay! Thank you very much. Good evening, Pasadena!
1: And we continue with Bruce Springsteen and turning No Surrender into a communal shout at Brendan Byrne Arena. Less nostalgia, more insistence. This is Fitzcarraldo's Rare 80 Show.
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One of the most popular German live albums from 1980s, Die Ärzte and Nach mir die Sintflut, Having Too Much Fun as Usual, 2000 Mädchen, Bouncing Along, Live and Cheerfully, Unrefined.

Ian Hunter rasping through "We Gotta Get Out of Here," a song that still sounds like a viable plan.

And this is Roberta Flack stripping the room bare with Killing Me Softly, proved that quiet can command a crowd. 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

0: Southside Johnny appears with Southside Johnny, a life cut soaked in barroom romance and saxophone air.
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0: And once again, we have Trio with Da Da Da from the Mauseloch. 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

an infamous live performance, U2 at the Red Rocks, Gloria echoing into the night, Believe and Reverb in equal measure.

we finish tonight's show with Black Sabbath, Close the Circle with Four Peaks Live, Heavy Arminius, and Still Sounding Like a Morning Rather Than a Relic. This was Fitzcarraldo's Rare 80s Show. See you next time.

much time left for these escape attempts. Look at it this way, in 10 years' time.